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There's a lantern in the tower. Wee Willie Winkie with a candlestick, still writing songs in a wee wee house on Charlotte Street. I take a walking stick from my hotel. The ghost of Dirty Dick is still in search of Little Nell. It's what it is.

shower, in case you wanna wash your hair. And I know that you probably found yourself some more somewhere.

Let's talk about it all. When things settle down and the dust falls to the ground. When I can deal with things.